The OJ's Forever Mine at Classics 107.9. It was June 5th, 1974, in front of 23,000 cheering fans right before a concert that Sly Stone married Kathy Silva in Madison Square Garden. In gold attire designed by Halston, it was considered the legendary pop culture spectacle of the decade. Take that, Taylor Swift. Travis Kelce, Everybody is a Star. Classics.

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0: Sometimes a fool's paradise can be pretty nice. 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
7: You're welcome so much.
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7: When you need somebody to help you, you want somebody with that dog in them. 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And you know what he gonna try to do.

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Taking it back to when we had weekend chores. Season the tub with some Common. Grab a mop bucket. And this hit right here. 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

0: Kicking Black and doing the kickback at Classics 107.9. So hopefully on a Sunday night, it's a love fest with the Whispers. Reminiscing and going over an incredible weekend of entertainment and heat and thunderstorms. Thunderstorms which are going to continue tonight and throughout the week. Listen, we needed this reprieve from all that heat. I feel like a prisoner in my house. What about you? So thunderstorms and rain is going to be overcast and cloudy for the majority of the week until the weekend. So please act accordingly. I'm Manuel. You know who you are. There's an iconic photo floating around right now of a young black woman on a subway train in D.C. surrounded by members of the group Patriot Front, I believe, right? I believe that photo will win some type of prize and is the photo of the year. Be right back, Classics.
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I live on Dong, Hyeong, heavy, I feel it mignon. 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Here's what I'm

0: Stevie Wonder, all I do is think about you. It's the Real Sound of Philadelphia. I'm thinking, should we continue the party in the park after dark? It's pretty damn cool if you ask me. Be right back. 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
11: When you need somebody to help you, you want somebody with that dog in them. I'm talking about that dog in them. You ever hear the expression? Like you ain't got that dog in you. If you gotta fight, you better have a dog with you. 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Gotta have Top Dog with you. He got that dog in him. And he gonna fight. He gonna fight to the end. And you know what he gonna try to do.

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1976, our bicentennial year, to 2026. That's Lou Rawls, Groovy People, and they still exist. 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Y'all see what a Philly kid just did. 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

0: Johnny Kemp just got paid on a Sunday night over the holiday. That Chime app is all that. This is the real sound of Philadelphia. I'll be right back. Classics.
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0: That goes out to the two brave souls who took the stage with Kathy Sledge early this morning for The Greatest Dancer. We all saw the same thing. You two are worthy of our kudos. Just being brutally honest. 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

They'll be in town August 20th. 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We have more playlist range than any other station in the game. 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

0: I hear you, Stephanie. She'll be in town soon in August with the Isley Brothers in Breakwater. I feel good all over after a successful Philly 250 4th of July weekend. We got through the heat. We got through the thunderstorms. We got through the rain. We got through the World Cup and Fan Fest. Next, the Major League All-Star Game. Major League Baseball's All-Star Game. However, yesterday is history. Tomorrow, a mystery. What matters most is right now. Your time, your most precious commodity. Time is a gift. That's why they call it the present. And until the next time, when my time and your time is our time, be good. If you can't be good, be better. If you can't be better, be careful. And remember, failure is no option during these unprecedented, anxiety-filled times. The ebbs, the flows, the highs, and the lows of life, no matter what it is you're dealing with, I promise, I guarantee you, there is and there will be a blessing on the other side of through. So hang in there. I love you all. Mom, Dad, Angelica too. God willing, I'll be back tomorrow. Right now, I'm through. Good night.
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4: 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It all begins with birds. Audubon.
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But here's a few.

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1: 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And John B. Then July 30th at 7, Drew

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my woman. We've been going through a lot of changes for about 6 months or so. It's been real hard to talk to one another. You know, a relationship ain't nothing without communication. How we were laying in bed, the both of us looking at the ceiling overhead. Eyes wide open about 3 o'clock in the morning. I said, baby, we can't go on this way. 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I said, I know you love me, and I love you. Then we start home.

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1: I used to think about immature things. 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

0: Kim Peel. Get ready for Kim. It's Kim in the Dell Music Center with special guest Tamia. Then July 23rd, the stage is set for the one and only soul icon, Anthony Hamilton. With Joe. I wanna know. And John B. Then July 30th at 7, Drew Hill takes the stage. With Intro, 702, and No Question. 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

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Listen to Middays with Shayla 9 to 2 for a chance to win passes to see iconic R&B men Anthony Hamilton, Joe, and John Z July 23rd. Then Lady B is holding down your ride home 2 to 7 with passes to see Drew Hill, 702, Intro, and No Question on July 30th. And that's not all. Our guy, man.

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0: up, Philly? This your boy Ricky Smiley. And me and the crew are waking you up every morning from 6 to 9 a.m. on Classic.
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0: 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I run and won't you hear me? 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
1: A man tried to pull off the worst heist ever by swallowing a $19,000 Fabergé pendant like it was a vitamin.
2: What?
1: Police arrested him right in the jewelry store, but the pricey James Bond-inspired egg is still in transit.
3: No!
1: Officers now have to wait for it to naturally pass, which is probably the worst part of getting evidence ever.
2: It's the case of the golden poo.
1: He's due back in court, and officials are hoping it's after the pendant makes its grand exit.
3: Are they going to follow this man to the bathroom or what? What are you doing?
1: I hope not. I'm sorry, but I would have to be constipated until further notice.
2: You know what?
1: You get no proof out of me.
3: They are giving him prune juice as we speak. Trust me.
2: Hilarious.
1: Dang.
2: How about that? Classics. 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
10: Today, let's take a minute to remind ourselves that God clearly sees what we are facing. God knows the obstacles and the challenges we will have to overcome. God totally understands how we can become fearful, feel overwhelmed, and have trepidation, anxiety. But God also sees when we have become complacent and are no longer doing our best to help each other, but instead are only concerned about our own well-being. So today is a good opportunity for us to reassess our commitment to the will of God. Do we just complain and criticize when assistance and support is what is really needed? Do we have a strategy to correct situations and occurrences that we know are wrong? Can we replace our fear with action and our insecurity with confidence, knowing that God has never, ever left us nor forsaken us in the midst of any crisis, because God is eternally on our side? So let's get at it. Amen.
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And the performances, phew, it's so many artists, I can't even name them all, but here's a few.

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11: Let's take a look at the roadways. Here's traffic.
12: Good morning, everybody. Lots of storm damage to deal with for our Monday morning. This traffic report is sponsored by Allstate. Several streets shut down by down trees and down wires, especially throughout Bucks County and some of the other northern areas. Route 202 in Doylestown shut down from Mechanicsville Road in through Mill Road because of a down tree. Brace Road in Cherry Hill is shut down by a water main break between 561 and Crescent Road. 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I'm Randy Sheffigan. 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
2: Philly, the place you love, is back with nonstop entertainment all summer long. 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
6: Decent amount of volume already filling in on the highway post the holiday weekend. This traffic report is sponsored by Aleve North on 42 Freeway. A lot of folks making that last minute trip back from the shore already and slowing approaching 41 all the way up past 55 toward 295. Tying up on the eastbound Schuylkill Expressway from Montgomery and through Vine. The westbound Vine Expressway slowing from the Parkway off ramp out to the Schuylkill Expressway. And southbound 95 tying up from Coppin on down to the Benson Cross. Watch for an accident in Lower Merion on Conshohocken State Road at Hollow Road. Brace Road in Cherry Hill is shut down from 561 to Crescent Road around a big water main break. When traffic slows you down, pain can make the ride feel even longer. With just one pill, Aleve provides up to 12 hours of pain relief so you can put pain in the rear view and use as directed. Cloudy today, occasional rain, heavy at times, much cooler with a high of 80. Showers and thunderstorms continuing overnight with a low of 67. Then tomorrow, more showers and thunderstorms, high again 80. Right now, it's cloudy and 74. 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
17: 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Then Lady B is holding down your ride home 2 to 7 with passes to see Drew Hill, 702, Intro, and No Question on July 30th. And that's not all. 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
27: Let's take a look at the roadways. Here's traffic.
0: Couple of big troubles this morning. This traffic report is sponsored by Staples. Northbound 73 heading into Mount Laurel, jammed for about a mile, heading up to the Commerce Parkway. Traffic light, they're working on a down pole in the right lane left over from an earlier accident. Lots of volume on the northbound 42 freeway, crawling from Coles Road up to 55. A lot of folks making that last minute trip back from the shore after the holiday weekend. It's the most wonderful time of the year at Staples. They've got back to school supplies as low as 25 cents, up to 40% off select tech and more at staples.com/back to school. Staples, that was easy. I'm Randy Chepigan. 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
13: Plenty of troubles for our Monday morning post the holiday weekend. This traffic report is sponsored by Wawa Hoagie Fest. As usual, lots of folks making that last minute trip back from the shore on the northbound 42 freeway. Big jam Blackwood Clemenson Road all the way up to 295. Northbound 73, a big jam for a little more than a mile from Green Tree Road up to the Commerce Parkway traffic light. Down pole from an earlier accident still has the right lane blocked there. Brace Road and Cherry Hill is shut down from 561 and through Crescent Road around a big water main break. Hoagie Fest is back. Get a shorty hoagie, chips, and a drink for $6. 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Gotta have a Wawa. Cloudy today, occasional rain, heavy at times, much cooler with a high of 80. Showers and thunderstorms continuing overnight, low of 67. Then tomorrow, more showers and thunderstorms, high again, 80. Right now, cloudy and 74. 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
1: 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Like, thank you for taking good care of our girl, Lady B.
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17: Let's take a look at the roadways. Here's traffic.
18: Plenty of trouble spots on kind of a cloudy and drizzly Monday morning. 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Another accident to watch out for, this time in White Marsh on Valley Green Road at Bethlehem Pike. Northbound 73 still jammed for about a mile at Commerce Parkway. A down pole still blocking the right lane. If you're caring for an adult with an intellectual disability, autism, or a developmental disability, you may be eligible for support. 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
19: All right, y'all. The time right now is 28 minutes after the hour, y'all. This morning, we are continuing our conversation about mental health. And joining us this morning is the one and only Dr. Aldewyn Tart, y'all. Happy to have you, man. He's here to help us to better understand mental health, break down some common misconceptions, and share practical ways we can take better care of ourselves. Dr. Tart, good morning. Happy to have you, man.
21: Good morning. Happy to be here.
19: Yes, sir. Hey, man, let's get right into it. Now, mental health is something that, you know, we hear about every day. Have you seen attitudes towards going to therapy and mental health change over the past few years?
21: Yes, we have. We have, because we've marketed mental health in a different way. A lot of times we think mental health, we think mental illness, right? And we have to change that to mental wellness. When we think about fitness, we don't think about going to the gym just because something's wrong with our bodies. And we're doing the same thing when it comes to mental health. And what's interesting is as we've changed mental health to work better for men, more men are coming in.
19: Wow. Good.
22: No, I was just going to ask. In today's political climate, including racism, how can that affect our mental health?
21: I mean, racism definitely affects. It's something that you have to deal with and you have to cope with every single day. I mean, imagine going to work and not being able to, you have to deal with politics, but now you have to deal with racism. And you have to worry about your kids, especially if you have boys. You have to worry about whether your rights are going to be denied. If you get in the legal system, does that matter? If you're part of anything, any corporate lawsuit, is there going to be a judicial system that's going to benefit you, right? So it's just a lot of different things that we have to deal with. Not only, you know, because as people of color, we have so much stress to deal with on a regular basis. And that's why we have to learn to talk about it versus suppress it and keep it in. That's what we've been taught. But that's why our stress numbers are increasing, especially for men.
23: So, Dr. Tar, so tell me this. Why do you think people still struggle to ask for help? You know, people back in the day talking, oh, I'm not crazy, ain't nothing wrong with me, and da-da-da-da-da.
19: They say, pray, just pray.
22: Pray it away.
23: Yeah, pray, honey. You gotta pray.
21: Yeah, I mean, in the church, we call it spiritual bypassing, where we say, I'm waiting on God, or God's gonna fix it, but God has told us to seek help. It says in the Bible, plans fail due to lack of counsel. But with a multitude of advisors, you know, your plans succeed, right? Even Jesus had three best friends and disciples. Like, why would Jesus need friends, right? And Jesus agonized in the garden. He said, I can't believe I have to do this, Lord. Right? And he asked his brothers to stay up with him, and they fell asleep, and he felt alone. So this is Jesus. We see Isaiah. We see numerous people in the Bible crying out for help. And then, Gary, to answer your question, I don't think we thought it was manly to be able to say, I need help. I think it's this stoicism. We figure it out on our own, and somehow asking for help makes us weak. But if we reframe it, everyone needs a consult. That's what I say. A consultation, guidance, advice. So when we start talking to men about, hey, would you like to get some advice about that? A consultation, a counselor to be able to help you make a decision or decrease your stress. Men are coming in left and right when you talk to them that way.
19: All right, so we're talking to the one and only therapist, child psychologist, Dr. Aldewyn Tart. You can get at us if you have any questions. 866-9-RICKY, 866-9-RICKEY. Now, how can somebody tell the difference between just having a hard and stressful week and really having, really having a mental health problem?
21: Yeah, I mean, it starts affecting, a lot of times we look for sleep, all right? There are a lot of times where we won't even realize that we're stressed, but it'll start affecting your sleep. For men, a lot of times they carry stress in our bodies, so our shoulders, our stomach, our back, head will start hurting, start oversleeping, be agitated. It'll change in our behavior. And then we have to ask ourselves, hey, what's going on that's changing the way I feel? What's changing the way that I act? Because a lot of times men can't even identify what's going on. They just say, I'm fine. But in reality, we're angry, we're upset, we're anxious, we're afraid, we're nervous, we're agitated, we're frustrated. We feel invisible. We feel like we're walking through life unalive, like we should be doing more with our lives, but we're just going to work or we're going through the motions. Usually that doesn't bode well for anyone, but especially for men.
0: Yeah, Dr. Tarr, what you just said is leads me to my question. Are there any physical symptoms that show poor mental health that people don't always recognize?
21: Yeah, I mean, but think about, we're talking about poor mental health. I think the average person knows on a scale of 1 to 10 how they feel every day. And I would say if you feel, you know, a 6 or less on an ongoing basis, something is off. Something is not working for you. So look at sleep. Look at issues with your stomach. Look at it's not feeling your best. Being irritable, being agitated. A lot of times, they call the stomach the second mind, because a lot of times the stress that we can't feel, we actually carry it in our bellies. And that's why we see an increase of so many gastrointestinal problems. So as men and women, we have to watch our bodies, because our bodies will carry our stress, especially if we don't express it. And that's why men who communicate, whether it's journaling, whether it's even talking out loud, right, whether it's talking to someone you trust. And what's interesting, a lot of men open up when they don't have to talk to someone face to face, right? Like when you look at a man, a lot of times that threatens him. But they found that as psychologists, if we've adjusted, like shooting basketball, building something, doing something, going fishing, something that's distracting actually opens men up to actually talk about their emotions more than looking them directly in the eye.
19: Absolutely. If y'all have any questions for Dr. Aldewyn Tarr, y'all can get at us 866-9-RICKY, 866-9-R-I-C-K-E-Y. We'll be taking your phone calls. Coming up next, Ricky Smiley Morning Show.
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0: Let's take a look at the roadways. Here's traffic.
1: Turned out to be a little bit busy on this Monday morning post the holiday weekend. This traffic report is sponsored by Staples. Still a big accident tying things up north on 73 in Mount Laurel, crawling for about a mile heading up to the Commerce Parkway. Traffic laid down, poles still blocking the right lane there. Grays Road and Cherry Hill has been shut down all morning by a big water main break between 561 and Crescent Road. North on 42 freeway, that usual post holiday weekend volume crawling from Blackwood Clementon Road all the way up to 295. Watch for an accident in White Marsh on Valley Green Road at Bethlehem Pike. 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Staples, that was easy. Cloudy today with occasional rain, heavy at times, much cooler with a high of 80. Showers and thunderstorms continuing overnight, low 67. And tomorrow, more showers and thunderstorms, again, a high of 80. Right now, it's cloudy and 76. 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

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Welcome to Middays with Shayla, where you're going to get free tickets to see Earth, Wind & Fire and Lionel Richie today. That's right. Those tickets will be up for grabs shortly. OMG, what a wonderful weekend. Hopefully yours will

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It's Middays with Shayla. Only in Philly could a crowd wait out the rain until after midnight and still bring crazy energy for the One Philly Unity Concert for America, featuring some hometown legends like Jill Scott.

0: That's Will Smith wrapping up the night. Although the weather interrupted the show after Jill Scott, Seal, Jordan Davis, and Infinity Song, severe storms forced the organizers to evacuate the parkway around 8:40, and then the concert resumed after midnight. Fans returned somewhere around 12:30, 12:45 to see the Roots headline the late night portion of the show with Meek Mill, DJ Jazzy Jeff, Kathy Sledge, State Property, Freeway, Beanie Siegel, and then Will Smith wrapped everything up before the amazing fireworks show, proving once again that Philly really knows how to throw a party.
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0: 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It's Middays with Shayla. That's where you need to be listening to win tickets to see Earth, Wind, and Fire. And Lana, what you do that song live, living and in color on July 16th. All right, we've got tickets up for grabs all week long on Middays with Shayla. So keep it right where you got it. But right now, let's take a listen to what Patty sounded like at Essence.
1: My soul, sisters. Let me

That's what our girl Patti LaBelle sounded like at the Essence Festival of Culture. Looking oh so nice in them Delta colors too. That red was popping.

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And everybody loves a travel hack, honey, and I've got one for you. Coming up, if you like to get on that one voyage cruise at a cheaper price, I've got a hack for you, so keep it here. It's coming up in about 10 minutes. But even sooner, it's Natalie Cole on Classics.

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In a couple of minutes, you'll be able to pick up tickets to see Earth, Wind & Fire and Lionel Richie when they come to town, all right? 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
1: Yes, you all be very careful driving out there. It is coming down in buckets. Rain, rain, rain. Nevertheless, I am keeping you company, and I feel like I am in good company today. Not only you, but we've got Michelle Obama and Kiki Palmer from the Essence Festival of Culture talking about Mrs. Obama's fashion choice from back in the day would happen to be something that I think a lot of us could identify with. Fashion choice? Broke.
2: Broke.
3: Okay.
2: It was just broke, broken girl. You know, my style was a lot of no, right? Because Marion Robinson, my mother, she pinched a penny, you know, so she wasn't really into fashion. So I was one of those young girls who was always, I wish, you know, if I had the money, you know, for animals, what was on sale.
3: I remember Sears Tower.
2: Oh my God, I was so sick of Sears growing up. But I did, I grew up on the South Side with a ton of fashion. I mean,
3: who were some of your inspirations?
2: They were all the girls in the neighborhood. You know, I mean, I was always looking up to that girl just older than me.
3: Yes.
2: You know, the little
3: yes.
2: cutie that be sitting on the sidelines at my brother's basketball game. You know, I knew what fashion and style was, but when I was young, we just couldn't afford it. I used to always want to wear a pair of white patent leather go-go boots.
3: Come on, go-go boots.
2: Because I was watching, like, Get Christy Love,
3: oh my gosh,
2: Foxy Brown.
3: I mean,
2: those fine black women in those little mini skirts. And those boots that just zipped up.
1: Ah, yes. Everyone has an item that we were too poor to get when we were young. But as soon as we became adults, that was probably one of the first things we bought. Think about that and give me a call. All right. 610-538-1131. Tell me, what is that one item that you were couldn't get when you were younger, but as soon as you got older, it was one of the first things that you bought. And she said that her mom, you know, she couldn't stand Sears because her mom shopped in there all the time. For me, it was Alexander's and Mays. If my mother could have lived in Alexander's, I think she would have bought the apartment right above the store so she didn't have far to travel. I was sick of Hearns and Alexander's and Mays. I don't know if they had those in Philly, but the daggone sure had them in New York, and she was all up and through there. All right. So give me a call, 610-538-1131, and tell me, what is that one item that you were just too poor to get when you were younger? As soon as you got older, you got it, though. All right, 610-538-1131.
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4: All right, so we talked about new music from Bruno, and just confirmed is the tour that's coming, ladies and gentlemen. He's coming to the Lincoln Financial Field September 1st. 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
5: So can I go to both? Can I go to Vegas in April and then Philly on September 1st?
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5: Okay.
6: Mm-hmm. 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
7: Lord.
0: Right.
5: Somebody get me. Okay.
4: Pour some water on her right now. Jesus.
7: Yes, because what in the O word is going on?
4: Right.
5: Touch.
4: What?
5: Oh, man, it's coming.
7: Lord, here comes another one.
4: Right. In the famous words of Khaled, another one. And another one.
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1: 7-9. May we please pause for a minute of prayer. Oh dear God, creator of the entire universe, we stop what we are doing to say thank you and to let you know that we appreciate having you in our lives. Because of our belief in you, God, our understanding of your greatness and your mercy, and most importantly, our witnessing of your awesome power and unlimited ability, we know that you can empower us to accomplish that which may appear impossible. You did not let the sea stop Moses. You parted the waters. You did not allow the wall to stop Joshua. You made the wall come tumbling down. You didn't allow the giant to stop David. And you didn't even allow death to stop Jesus, who we all know is still teaching as strong as ever. So all that we ask of you today, dear God, is to please help us to never forget that for with you, our God, nothing is impossible.
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0: What is that one thing you wanted when you were young and you couldn't afford?
1: A pair of Guess jeans.
0: Aww.
1: Yes, honey.
0: And as soon as you could afford it, then you went out and bought them.
1: Yes, ma'am, I did. I got my first little job at Kentucky Fried Chicken.
0: Yes,
1: I was 16
0: girl.
1: Years old. Yes, ma'am. And I went to the Franklin Mills Mall, and I went to the factory Guess outlet, and I got me a pair of fitted Guess jeans, honey.
0: I love that. You know what happened to me? I wanted these sky blue Pro Cats, and my mother was like,
1: oh.
0: No, she wanted to buy them doggone sneakers that are held together by a string. And I
1: yes!
0: said, absolutely not. I will not wear sneakers if I got to wear those. As God would have it, girl, I kid you not, I'm walking to school one day, I found $75. I called my best friend and said, we skipping school, we going to the sneaker store, and we going to buy some sky blue Pro Cats.
1: Yes, ma'am.
0: Yes. All right. What is your name?
1: My name is Cyrita, baby.
0: Cyrita, thank you so much for calling, honey. And making me feel like
1: absolutely.
0: I'm not alone.
1: No, you're not, baby. And I love you so much.
0: Thank you. I love you back. Be careful out there.

0: 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It's Middays with Shayla. Gone, but definitely not forgotten. Miss Phyllis Hyman, born on this day, July 6, 1949. She's gone, but not forgotten. Today marks the anniversary of her birth. Also on this day, Sylvester Stallone was born. Happy birthday to Sly. He is 80 years young today, as well as George W. Bush. He's 80 as well. And also born on this day, Nancy Reagan and Louis Armstrong passed away on this day. And Della Reese, God rest her soul, she was born on this day. If you're celebrating a birthday, happy birthday. It's also National Fried Chicken Day. That means you should treat yourself or have somebody treat you to some fried chicken. And here's some deals that are going on. KFC has a buy 15 for $12 or buy 12 for $15. One of the two. Buffalo Wild Wings, $19.96 for a pick six meal. Jollibee's has get two pieces with the purchase of 12. Well, I guess that's a deal. And Popeyes, you get a free six-piece of boneless with a purchase through the app or website. So you can go to USA Today. They have a plethora of deals as well for National Fried Chicken Day. All right, we'll take a break and come back, get you closer to lunch hour, and Lisa on Classics.
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It's Middays with Shayla. Mother Nature gave me something I could feel on Friday. How about all of the 100 and whatever degrees it was at that time? Because we lost power for 12 full hours. And honey, I don't know if I was hallucinating, but I was watching through the patio glass door and I see a squirrel run up to my pool and start drinking from the pool on the staircase of the pool. And I'm like, that is some heavy thirst there, but I don't know if that brother made it home that night. That's a lot of chlorine.

0: Classics 107.9 Middays with Shayla. And Sade made it on the Billboard Top R&B Groups of All Time. They sit at number 15. And I guess rounding out their top 10, let's say, Destiny's Child was 10, Boyz II Men 9, New Edition 8, Jackson 5, 7, Parliament 6, Supremes 5, Isley Brothers 4, Sly and the Family Stone 3, Temptations number 2, and number 1 on the top R&B groups of all time by Billboard staff, by the way. This is their staff talking. Earth, Wind, and Fire. Yeah, so I agree with that. Matter of fact, I agree with them on number 1 and number 2, and that's where I call it quits. And I think a lot of times it has to do with the era that you grew up in, because number 3, I would definitely have the Jackson 5. There's no way that the Jacksons are not making the top 3 for me. And then number 4, the OJs for me. New Edition at number 5. Number 6, Frankie Beverly and Maze. Number 7, Parliament. Number 8, Kool & the Gang. Number 9, The Supremes. And number 10, Destiny's Child. Now, that's what I have. But I'm sure there's somebody out there moaning and groaning because he's like, how she ain't going to do this? How she ain't going to put them there? But before you do all of that, you need to just pick up the phone, 610-538-1131. Because I have tickets for you to see the top R&B group of all time, Earth, Wind, and Fire, and Lionel Richie when they come to town July 16th. All you have to do is call 610-538-1131 and tell me the name of the group before they became Earth, Wind, and Fire. This is all over the internet. You can, of course, go ahead and Google it. I will accept two answers because they did have two names. So one of the two I will accept. So why don't you give me a call and you get it right. And what I'm going to do is give you two tickets to check out Earth, Wind, and Fire and Lionel Richie July 16th when they come to Philly. Compliments of classics.
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2: Hey, Lady B.
1: Okay, you were the one to come to my house and take my bandage off. Tell them how scared I was.
2: 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As soon as I got there, introduced myself, she's like, I know the bandage has to come off today. I don't want to look. I'm scared what it looks like. I took the bandage off, and I assured her that the wound was healing fine.
1: Woo, that part was so scary. Now let's get to the physical therapy. My physical therapist, Pat, is in the building. Hey, Pat.
3: Hello, how are you?
1: Better now that you took care of me.
3: Yeah.
1: Pat came to my house and made me do exercises that I didn't feel I was even capable of. 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You got 10 more. You can do this. You can do this. And you really proved that I could. Thank you so much.
3: You're welcome so much.
1: So listen, family, if you find yourself having surgery and you need some skill care, call Always Best Care at 267-909-925. 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
10: This is the Daily Play with Joy Taylor. The matchup is with Belgium, and the U.S. is favored despite Belgium holding a higher FIFA world ranking. Maybe a little home field advantage in that line, and now the U.S. get a key piece back. FIFA ruled that Flo Balogun's red card suspension will be adjusted, allowing him to play tomorrow. That is huge because Balogun is our leading scorer with 3 goals in this World Cup so far, including a goal against Bosnia and Herzegovina in the round of 32 before receiving the disputed red card. The Belgians aren't happy, and their head coach compared the July 5th, the day the decision came down, with April Fools. Pulisic and Balogun have only played 2 halves together in this World Cup, and the U.S. outscored their opponents 4-0 during that combined stretch. So expect more fireworks in Seattle on Monday night. 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

0: get to see Breakwater, Stephanie Mills, and the Isley Brothers. That's right. That's where it's happening. And keep listening to classics to win tickets, all right? Speaking of which, we're giving away tickets all week long to see Earth, Wind & Fire and Lionel Richie. I asked the trivia question today. What was the name of the group prior to Earth, Wind & Fire getting that name? What did they call themselves? What was it?
1: The Salty Peppers.
0: The Salty Peppers. Come on, Google. Give it to me, Google. You were absolutely right. Before they recorded as Earth, Wind & Fire, they did record under the name Salty Peppers. Thank goodness they changed the name, because that is not one that sounds like it was legendary. So Earth, Wind & Fire, who happens to be the top R&B group of all time, according to Billboard magazine, you'll get to see them when they come to town July 16th. They're coming with Lionel Richie and who knows who else, because you know you have those kind of powerhouses. You never know who's going to touch down on that stage, all right?
1: Yes, but I love Earth, Wind & Fire. That's my favorite group.
0: So what's your favorite Earth, Wind & Fire song?
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0: So we're going to get that on for you.
1: Okay.
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Time for your music morsel. A little snickety snack before we get into the Midday Cafe with DJ Bent Rock, all right? I thought I would choose a song from one of the brothers who's going to be aboard the One Voyage cruise. You got Eric Benet, you got Jaheim, Q Parker, and Jay Brown, just to name a few. And this brother, Dave Hollister, who started out with this group called Blackstreet, I'm going to give you before I let you go. 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

We salute, of course, RIP, and celebrating the born day of one Phyllis Hyman. Don't want to change the world. It's out of the Monday edition of the Midday Cafe on Classics 107.9, the real sound of Philadelphia with me, the heavy hitter, Bent Rock. Coming up, I've got your request for Alexander O'Neill. I've got Patrice. I've got O'Brien. And another Phyllis Hyman Classics just to celebrate her born day. But right now, it's Gladys Knight and Love Overboard on Classics 107.9.

Phyllis Hyman, we sure miss you and we celebrate you on your born day right here on Classics 107.9, The Real Sound of Philadelphia with me, the heavy hitter, Bent Locke. Thank you for always joining me inside the Midday Cafe. I am back again tomorrow for another edition. You can always get at me at DJ Bent Locke on the IG, Bent Locke on Facebook. Hang around because Shayla's got more. Philly's Classic R&B coming up next for your Monday afternoon right here on Classics 107.9.

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0: listen live to Middays with Shayla this week, 9 a.m. to 2 p.m. for a chance to win passes to see Lionel Richie and Earth, Wind & Fire at Xfinity Mobile Arena on July 16th. Then Lady B and DJ Touchtone are holding it down on your ride home with passes to check out Atlantic Star, SOS Band, Evelyn Champagne King, and Climax at the Dell Music Center on August 20th. 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

0: It was that. 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

0: 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And Brad got that hot spot with everything you need to know about music, movies, and more.
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Oh, yeah. Stevie Wonder living for the city. And this city is on fire at the Dell this whole summer. And one of the shows that you don't want to miss is Tasha Cobbs, Leonard, Chandler Moore, and John Reddick. That's going to be Saturday, July 18th. Coming up at 2 o'clock, Lady B will be giving away tickets for you to see Atlantic Star, the SOS Band, and Evelyn Champagne King and Climax. All right, so keep it right where you got it. And if you'd like to find out more about tickets at the Dell, go to ClassicsPhilly.com.

0: sisters with me. 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It's Middays with Shayla, and my sister Lady B and DJ Touchtone are coming up next. And they've got tickets for you to see the one and only Atlantic Star, SOS Band, Evelyn Champagne King, and Climax at the Dell. All right. Shouts to Kathy Sledge, too, who looked and sounded absolutely phenomenal singing that song at the Philly 4th of July concert. She reminded us that great music has the power to unite people across every generation, every neighborhood, every background. May the spirit of that togetherness continue long after the fireworks fade. When we celebrate one another, respect our differences, and keep finding reasons to stand together, our communities become stronger. What my mind keeps going to, though, is this photo that I saw over the weekend of white nationalists on a crowded train in D.C. My attention keeps returning to this one young black girl in the picture who was sitting there with a quiet strength that seemed to say, I shall not be moved. It reminded me of watching someone who knows that she stands on the shoulders of those who fought long and hard for her to sit there. Their courage wasn't about changing history. It was about preparing future generations to stand with dignity, to sit with confidence, and with hope. May we continue to honor their sacrifices, not by giving fear the final word, but by living with purpose, protecting one another, and refusing to let hate define who we are or where we're going. I love you for listening. We'll talk again tomorrow right here on Classics 107.9.
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Wow. Summer, summer, summertime. What's going on, fam? Classics 107.9, it's your girl, Lady B. Feeling vilified this crazy rainy Monday. How was y'all weekend? How was the holiday? Were you on the parkway with us, jamming with Will to that song at 2 in the morning? It was epic. Epic, I tell you. Just like today's show. Got some Philly talent, yeah, extreme talent stopping by. Got tickets for you to join me at the Dell on August the 20th for a serious old school show. The culture catch up, the crazy news, and all the old school throwback you can handle.

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As the kids would say today, he mad. It's Classics 107.9. It's your girl, Lady B. I don't know if you've heard, but there is a party with a purpose happening out on the seven seas. Of course, I'm talking about the One Voyage Cruise 2026. When I say all kinds of entertainment, 20 restaurants, gospel shows, Southern Soul Show, everybody from the new school, everybody from the old school. If y'all don't get the dial in 214-495-1963 and book those cabins now, you are straight lunching. And they have this new thing called the We Picket Cabin Experience. Ask about it. It's going down, the One Voyage Cruise

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All right, y'all, culture catch-up coming up. What happened with Michelle Obama and Keke Palmer? What happened on the Parkway on Saturday and more? Stay tuned.

Hey, girl, you gonna get them feet done before you rock them open-toed sandals? I'm just saying. 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
2: Okay, I say with my chest out, Tatiana, my man, in my head and my heart, the one and only Bruno Mars. It said I just made history by spending 23 consecutive weeks at number one on Billboard's Hot R&B Songs chart.
1: He never fails.
2: They say that puts him in the fifth longest title holder of all time. So I don't know who's in our way, but we're coming for number one. I can't wait till September the 2nd. I am so there. Oh, I love that man.
1: All right. We know.
2: Yes, okay. I can calm down now.
1: Yes. So Essence Fest was on and popping this weekend. Marsha Ambrosius delivered a standout performance, honoring the legendary Patti LaBelle with the powerful performance of her classic hit, If Only You Knew. But that's not all. Former First Lady Michelle Obama brought inspiration and honesty to the Essence Festival of Culture during a conversation with Kiki Palmer. What a duo. Mm-hmm. Mrs. Obama told the crowd the word defining her life after 50 is freedom, explaining that she's reached a place where she no longer needs outside validation to know her worth.
2: Okay.
1: Right?
2: Yes, yes, yes.
1: She also encouraged young people to be patient with their careers and focus on building skills and trust that success doesn't happen overnight.
2: No, it is definitely a work in progress. Mm-hmm. For sure. All right, I got to talk about it. The city is talking about it. I was there. I have never been more proud to be a Philadelphian than I was on Saturday on the Parkway.
1: Tell me more.
2: When I tell you that everyone coming at the mayor today is getting on my last nerve, but I will address that later because I have a whole speech I want to do, Todd. Anyway, to see all of that Philadelphia greatness on stage, to see my friends like Jill Scott and Will and The Roots and Jeff and everything was just so, I don't know, I got teary-eyed. It was amazing. I've never seen or been behind the scenes of a production of that magnitude.
1: Right.
2: It was so well put together. It was a well-oiled machine. Shout out to the Philadelphia Police Department, especially our mayor, and anyone who had anything to do with it. Mm-hmm. You speak of inclusion and One Philly being a united city. There was something for everyone to see the blended, you know, cultures come together. We sang country music. We did rock and roll. We did it all. We did jazz. We did it all on the Parkway. And yes, Mother Nature had different plans, postponed it. And everyone's talking about the mayor bringing us back out and being on the Parkway at 2 a.m. I loved every friggin' minute of it. Bravo, Philly. Bravo, Philly.
1: Okay.
2: And that, ladies and gentlemen, was Culture Catch-Up, powered by WellCare, Medicare brand of PA Health and Wellness.
0: 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But here's a few.

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Now that I think about it, I've never seen a four-leaf clover. Looking for one now. It's Classics 107.9. It's going down August the 20th. Atlantic Star hits the stage. If you didn't see it last year, oh, baby, you need to get your tickets and get them now. Coming with Atlantic Star is the SOS Band, Evelyn Champagne King, and Climax. I will be your host that night. It's going to be amazing. But if you want to see Tasha Cobb Leonard, Chandler Moore, and John Reddick on Saturday, July the 18th, go to ClassicsPhilly.com and enter your name for a chance to win. 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

0: So I just saw this comedian talking about how nasty music was in the 70s and the 80s. And if you think about it on the low low, Evelyn Champagne King with The Love Come Down is a perfect example. I just want to point out. You know what I'm saying, Mike? Mike, help me out. I'm just saying. Mike, I'm just saying. Wait, what? Wait, where's your mic? Say something. What happened?
1: It was facts on

0: quit 45 and I thought about.
1: Yeah, some of those songs.
0: Push.
1: Yeah. Like, someone just explained to me that Reasons was about a one-night stand by Earth, Wind & Fire.
0: I saw it on a documentary. Yeah,
1: why are we doing this?
0: I was crushed.
1: This is terrible. This is really bad. Speaking of terrible, the weather today, especially for you Jerseyans like you and Ty, it's crazy flooding going on.
2: What is it?
1: People
2: stop. It took me like an hour to get to work today.
1: Stop, turn around, don't drown is a real thing, y'all.
2: That part.
1: Just say
0: it. I just want to know who's the writing team that put that together. Like, who sends that? These are vicious. Turn around, don't drown?
1: Yeah, turn around, don't drown.
2: That's the whole thing, because I can't swim, so I'm going to do that either way.
1: Yeah.
2: Because I'm a die child.
1: On a serious note, the puddles are real, y'all. Don't think that your car can make it through, because sometimes it can't.
0: It won't.
1: It's serious flooding going on right now. So, yeah.
0: Yeah, all jokes aside, don't. And I got a kid, so
1: you know
0: a
1: what,
0: puddle
1: Mike, you know.
0: Is death. A puddle is made.
1: A puddle will literally take you under, huh?
2: They even closed down the drive for flooding.
1: Oh, I'm sure.
2: We knew
1: sure.
2: that, though.
1: In College Creek Parkway, I'm almost positive it's closed down. But yeah, y'all. Mother Nature has an attitude this Monday. Please be careful out there.
2: All week, it looks like.
1: Yes. And keep it locked right here to Classics 107.9. I got more of your favorites coming up. And, of course, today's crazy news. Don't move.
3: What's up, y'all? It's your girl, Tori Hart. 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This is Brutally Honest.
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0: 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Classics 107.9, The Real Sound of Philly. Is it just me, or isn't it funny how certain records just make you do certain dances? Like, as soon as you hear that, you just start whopping. Your head automatically, you get into it, right?
1: I get it. I get it, yep, just like that.
0: I'm in here whopping my little butt off. What? All right, your girl Tatiana into B because Touchstone is still on birthday vacay. Mm-hmm. How I miss him so, but the party will continue. So will the crazy news that's on its way. So today we're going to find out, can giraffes count?
1: I don't know, but after Gracie, they can definitely get lost.
0: That's for sure. In the Yu-Gi-Oh! Playing card people, are they taking showers? Are they that obsessed?
1: They are.
0: And how many people have been to Disneyland? We'll find out in a minute.

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1: You know, I was wondering, you know, if you could keep on, because the force, it's got a lot of power, and it makes me feel like

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1: Crazy deranged.
2: Happy there's puddles everywhere. The rain is going in. It's coming out Monday, y'all.
3: Happy Monday.
4: Happy Monday. So check this out. Scientists at a zoo in Barcelona have been studying four giraffes, and what they discovered is surprising.
2: Don't tell me they got lost.
4: What happened? Oh, you know how it is when people start playing with animals.
3: How can you lose a giraffe? It's so tall.
4: The researchers from the University of Barcelona gave the giraffes a simple test. Two containers with different amounts of carrots. But here's the twist. They added and removed carrots while the giraffes watched. And the giraffes picked the container with more carrots about 68% of the time. What? Better than a random chance.
2: Okay. So they trying to say that giraffes can count.
4: Basically, it's like snack arithmetic to giraffes.
2: No.
4: So, you know, they always go for the more carrots because they want more snacks.
2: That's not called counting. That's just called hungry. What the hell?
3: I don't know.
5: I don't know why we make animals work. Like, why can't animals just be animals?
2: Exactly.
5: Why does everything have to be, yo, let me see how many carrots you're going to pick. Right. Why not just giraffe? I just want a giraffe every day. I want to do long necked. Pause a little bit on that.
2: Right.
5: Long
2: necked.
5: Pause a little bit on that.
2: Okay, why are we in all the animal business? Right.
4: If I was a giraffe, I would be like, where's the ranch?
2: All right, Todd, what you got?
3: So coming out of Oregon, a game shop called Kronos Games and Gifts has temporarily suspended Yu-Gi-Oh! Games. Why? Because they said that people are stinking up the place. Yes.
2: Ew, because of poor hygiene?
3: Poor hygiene and bathroom issues during events, along with negative reviews from customers.
5: I am lost. What is that?
2: I don't know. I think it's the thing with the
3: It's the Yu-Gi-Oh! Cards. People are coming to play Yu-Gi-Oh! Cards, mm-hmm. But they're stinking.
4: And they do have a certain look.
3: Yeah.
4: Kind of smells like hot dog water.
2: Kind of sounds like people that do that, nothing else all day but that.
3: Yeah, yeah.
2: And don't jump in the shower.
5: Yeah. Everybody who's ever played this game.
3: Yeah.
2: Wow. Yeah, that's crazy.
3: Yu-Gi-Oh! Don't even take that much work. You're just sitting on your behind.
2: Maybe they're just getting, possessed with it and just won't stop.
3: I don't know.
5: Yo, funk don't discriminate. Yo. I'm not going to just put it on. I'm not just going to put it on Yu-Gi-Oh! Did I say that correct?
4: Yes.
5: Yeah. I ain't going to profile all the Yu-Gi-Oh! Players. Somebody smell good.
4: Wait till you smell the Pokemon room.
2: All right, y'all, there was a big moment at the Disneyland Resorts in Anaheim, California. The park just welcomed what officials are calling the buildingest guest. It was 11-year-old Andreas Robles from Arizona, who was actually there visiting to celebrate his birthday with his parents. But can you believe that was the original Disneyland and 1 billion people have crossed that threshold?
5: Sheesh.
3: I would have thought it was more, honestly.
4: That's really? A lot of money to get a mouth to fool.
5: Well, I take a lot to impress you. He's in a billion.
3: I mean, maybe. I ain't mad at it, though.
5: He was going to know. You know what a billion is?
2: What did he get for crossing? He got a VIP tour of the park, special access to the behind-the-scenes Disney locations, and all that good stuff. So, have you ever stood in line at Disney?
4: Oh, yeah.
2: It can take you a whole day to get on a ride. Man. So, that's a hell of a birthday for a 11-year-old.
5: I tend to pay for the cut the line. Mm-hmm. I don't know what y'all be doing, but I tend to pay for the cut.
4: Sometimes you don't gotta pay if you walk with a limp. I'm just saying.
2: Oh, sorry about all of that, y'all. And that, ladies and gentlemen, is today's crazy news with Crazy Michael Shawn, Crazy Anthony, and Crazy Tatiana. We'll be back after these messages.
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2: A raccoon in Virginia celebrated a little too hard, y'all.
4: Wait, what?
2: Officials are saying that this very intoxicated bandit broke into a liquor store, tore up the shelves. You got to see the pictures. There's liquor bottles all over the aisle. Sipped it all up, got wasted, and passed out in the bathroom.
4: Broken glass everywhere.
3: What in the furry frat boy is going on? He had too much oil. Shout out to the cues.
2: Oh, come on. We've all been here. We've all had that night. We're in there next to the toilet screaming, God, I promise if you just let me live, I won't drink again.
7: It's the drunken prayer that every alcoholic says. He needs to go to raccoon rehab.
3: Yeah.
6: 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Philly. Classics

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0: We've got lots of areas of flooding this afternoon. 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Flooding on the Schuylkill Expressway westbound. The off-ramp to City Avenue, that is blocked right now with flooding. Also blocked with flooding, Cobbs Creek Parkway closed both ways. South Springfield Avenue to Florence Avenue. Kelly Drive has some flooding both ways between Fountain Green Drive and Hunting Park Avenue. It's still open, but use some caution there. Flooding in Collingswood, New Jersey, 130 southbound between Whitehorse Pike and Collings Avenue. The two right lanes are blocked. Every now and then you find a deal where you get more and pay less. Now that's a good deal. That's Straight Talk Wireless on Verizon's 5G network. 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

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So Philadelphia natives Todd Anthony and director Crystal Lee Brown are stopping by the studio to talk about Red. It's a one-man play about the life of Malcolm X that some of us really don't know. We're talking, you know, before he was an icon. Like, what made him the man that he ended up being? Sounds interesting. I can't wait to see it. Interview coming up in a few. Keep it locked right here. We're Classics 107.9.

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1: Hey, what's up now?
2: What's up, brother? What's up?
1: Hey, how you doing?
2: Man.
1: Yeah, brother,
3: Classics 107.9, it's your girl Lady B. So this past weekend, we've been talking about all this amazing talent and celebrating the 250th anniversary and just watching all this massive talent run through Philadelphia. And here we continue. Mm-hmm. OMGZ. I want to say good afternoon to Todd Anthony. Hey, Todd.
4: Hey, Liz, Lady B. How you doing?
3: Not as good as you. A one-man play?
4: Yeah, one-man play.
3: Are you ready? Are you built for this?
4: I'm from Philadelphia. I'm built for anything.
3: I know that's right.
4: Come on.
3: Say it with your chest.
4: Listen. I'm from Philadelphia, West Philly, from down the bottom. I'm built for this.
3: Wow. Just like me and Will, born and raised.
4: Yep.
3: I love it. Mm-hmm. I love it. I love it. The one-man play, Red, it's about a story of Malcolm X that we really don't know.
4: Mm-hmm.
3: What can we expect to see? What are we going to learn about Malcolm after we see this?
4: I would say you're going to learn that he was a man before an icon.
3: Mm-hmm.
4: He was one of similar backgrounds, like a lot of young men that grew up in inner cities, rough backgrounds, in the street life. But he was also one that lent himself to transformation and was willing to go through the process that is a lot of times hard for us to get out of to become right. Something greater than what he was born into.
3: Get out of our own way,
4: mm-hmm.
3: if you will.
4: Mm-hmm.
3: So we all saw, you know, the perm,
4: mm-hmm.
3: the jail time.
4: Mm-hmm.
3: We saw all that.
4: Mm-hmm.
3: What is this play going to bring to light that particular side of Malcolm didn't?
4: So this play focuses heavily on the psychology behind the experiences. Why he became who he was as Detroit Red.
3: Okay.
4: Why he ended up in the street. The effects of growing up in foster homes and without a father and what that does to a person. Because a lot of times you just see the outcome and we don't realize that everything starts somewhere.
3: Everyone has a story.
4: And so we deal heavily when it comes to Detroit Red. And by the time we get to Malcolm X, yes, you experience the icon, but we also focus on the man, the husband, the father, and showing some of the moments that he may have been thinking behind the movement.
3: What made him do what he did?
4: Yeah.
3: What made him thrive?
4: Mm-hmm.
3: What made him have the audacity to become Malcolm X?
4: Right.
3: Wow.
4: Right.
3: And you know, the thing about that is we all have a Detroit Red in our family.
4: Absolutely.
3: Somewhere. So we've touched one. We've seen one.
4: Mm-hmm.
3: I think it normalizes his life.
4: Mm-hmm.
3: I think that's something that, if nothing else, is important for Black brothers
4: mm-hmm.
3: to see.
4: Mm-hmm.
3: Because there's a lot of Detroit Reds out there right now.
4: You speak in the language. That's
3: you know what I'm saying?
4: Yeah, that's the purpose behind it. And that's why I've been so focused on making sure I get teenagers. Like, I ran into four young teens down on Penn's Landing. You could tell they from the city. And I invited them out, sponsored their tickets, because I'm like, this is why I'm doing the show. Because
3: it's
4: I want
3: you
4: to see you and where you can go.
3: In Malcolm.
4: Mm-hmm.
3: Amazing.
4: Yeah.
3: This play is directed by Crystal Lee Brown. And you're producing?
4: So, myself and my wife producing. Crystal Lee Brown is directing.
3: How did she do?
4: Oh, Crystal.
3: Say it right here while she's sitting here.
4: Listen. I've said it time and time again. Crystal Lee Brown, not only is she a Philly native, but Crystal is an Emmy-nominated actress.
3: Okay, now.
4: This is her.
3: Run the resume.
4: Yes, she's a. This is her directorial debut. How? Yes, yes.
3: Go, please. Girl, go!
4: But you see, Crystal is responsible. When you see a lot of some actors on different shows, she's responsible for the work you may see on screen behind a lot of them. And I can name them all, but we'll be here for a while.
3: I know that's right. Nothing like being the plug.

0: Yeah.
1: That's what we say. Crystal, are you excited?
2: I am over the moon to bring Red back to our hometown of Philly.
1: Wow.
2: I mean, it's amazing. Just, you know, as soon as I got off the plane, I got a water ice and a pretzel.
1: I know, that's right.
2: But, you know, it all started here in Philly for me. I'm born and raised Chewing Shell in Germantown.
1: Love it.
2: Always wanted
1: uptown
2: to be a
1: girl.
2: Part of the uptown girl. I was an uptown lady.
1: Nice.
2: But bringing this home has been a spectacular feeling.
1: Wonderful.
2: Sharing
1: I love it.
2: Community.
1: I'm so happy for y'all. I can't wait to see the play. I get a ticket, right?
0: Absolutely.
3: Of course.
0: You, look, you get,
1: I get
0: you
1: to get, bring a guest?
0: Absolutely.
1: I love it. I'm just joking. I need Philadelphia to go out and support this.
0: Mm-hmm.
1: Two native Philadelphians doing it way big. Like I said, I'm already full of so much Philadelphia love this Monday after this past weekend.
0: Mm-hmm.
1: And you guys are just a continuance of that for me. Go Philly.
0: Thank you so much.
1: Man,
0: thank
1: go
0: you.
1: Tide.
0: And shout
1: go
0: out to my beautiful executive producer, who's my wife, Lena Anthony.
1: She's the, I know that's
0: she's
1: right.
0: She's the engine behind this whole thing. And she's also a Philadelphia native.
1: You know what I'm saying?
0: Mm-hmm. Yep.
1: This is a family affair.
0: Yes, yes.
1: Yeah, she's beautiful. You're lucky.
0: Thank you. Thank you. I am. I know.
1: I would believe you married up, huh?
0: Right.
1: Gotta yep. represent for the ladies real
0: right,
1: quick.
0: Right.
1: Seriously, gang, thanks for stopping by.
0: Thank you for having us.
1: Godspeed. Good luck. Philadelphia, the Independence Seaport Museum, July 10th and 11th. Where can they get their tickets?
0: You can go to www.platformforpurpose, and that's the number 4. .co/events and take advantage of the flash sale that's on there as well, so you can get discounted tickets.
1: Love it. Mm-hmm. I love it. Congratulations again, Break a Leg and all that good stuff.
0: Thank you, and thank
1: God
0: you.
1: God bless y'all.
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20: 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Cobbs Creek Parkway shut down both ways, South Springfield Avenue to Florence Avenue. Flooding on Kelly Drive, it's still open, but it's flooding and volume building between Fountain Green Drive and Hunting Park Avenue in both directions. Flooding on 76 westbound, the off-ramp to City Avenue, that's blocked with flooding. And 76 westbound, Heavy Vera Avenue to South Street. 95 is heavy northbound, Girard Avenue to Allegheny Avenue. 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

Classics 107.9, basement party coming up at the top of the hour. It's Remember When Monday. And I got to give a shout out to Jill Scott, but she took it back to a real Remember When. Did y'all see her run through the water plug on Saturday? If that ain't some Philly old school, I don't know what it is. Get ready to reminisce. The basement party goes down at 5 o'clock. Be here.

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That's going to be fire.

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1: Glenn, you sound awfully quiet. Are you at work?
0: No, actually, I'm just sitting in the living room, but I had the radio on in the background, and I'm thinking you were going to say it was too loud or something.
1: Oh, so you walked in the living room. But Glenn, are you going to be excited when I tell you you're calling number 9?
0: Yes, I am.
1: You're calling number 9! 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
0: Thank you so much, Lady B, and welcome back.
1: Oh, you're welcome so much, and it's good to be back. 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
1: I know that's right. Thanks for attending the party. I'll see y'all upstairs. 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
17: We are still dealing with a lot of flooding. Report brought to you by Aleve. Kelly Drive now shut down in both directions. Fountain Green Drive to Hunting Park Avenue with flooding. Cobb's Creek Parkway, that's still closed both ways. South Springfield Avenue to Florence Avenue. And the Schuylkill westbound, the off-ramp to City Avenue, that's closed because of flooding as well. 76 westbound is heavy. University Avenue to the Vine Expressway. The Vine backs up westbound, 95 to 76. 95 is heavy northbound. Girard Avenue to Allegheny Avenue. When traffic slows you down, pain can make the ride feel even longer. With just one pill, Aleve provides up to 12 hours of pain relief so you can put pain in the rear view. 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I'm Jason Lee. 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

0: Oh, you just can't go. You got to go, go. Shout out to the Chocolate City. It's Classic 107.9, no touchstone today. So my first pick is from my girlfriend, Cookie. Was Todd, she said she's going to battle me today.
1: Okay.
0: In Touch's absence, so. Get ready for my homegirl, Cookie, and me to battle for the ballot of the day. It's Classic 107.9. Oh, it's on.

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0: Wow, that was a good pick. Yes, Black Ivory and Time Is Love. My girlfriend Cookie's pick of the day. She gonna make me work for this one, Todd.
1: I see.
0: Okay.
1: I never heard that one.
0: Oh my God, that's a good one. That's a good one. OG's is real happy right now with
1: yeah.
0: that one. But that's okay, that's okay. My name is Lady B. I got something for them. And I've got a great playlist to boot. Get ready for some Wild Cherry, some Johnny Gill, some Crusaders and Randy Crawford, and Philly's own Jones Girls. All that and more. It's What We Do, the only station bringing you back-to-back classics from back in the day. 24-7, we're classics. 107.9, we'll be back with that after this.
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5: 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We were reminded that sustained elevation is dependent upon an unshakable foundation. If we are unsure about our elevation, more likely than not, it's because we are building upon an unstable foundation. And instead of shoring up our foundation through excavation, we just continue to build on insecure ground. So I want to leave you with this one thought today. 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
23: 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Schuylkill westbound off ramp to City Avenue closed for flooding. MLK Drive closed from the Parkway to the Falls Bridge. Kelly Drive is closed. 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

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It's Classic 107.9, home of Shayla in the Midday. And if you want to sing a song all night long, tune into Shayla this week because she's got tickets to see Earth, Wind, and Fire and Lionel Richie July the 16th at the Xfinity Mobile Arena. You know that's going to be a good show.

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Auntie Patty and Little Girls, my pick of the day. Take that, Cookie. Yes. Yeah, Cook, you get no W today, but that's a good tie because, you know, Black Ivy was all that. That was a great song. Yeah, so we'll see what you come up with tomorrow. But today, that would be a tie. It's your girl, Lady B, and I'm just getting you ready for Patty LaBelle. Opening season this Thursday at the Dell. We're talking Patty LaBelle, Avery Sunshine, Pieces of a Dream, and Jeff Bradshaw. I am loving all the Philly flavor. This has been a great month for me, and it's going to continue. Love it, love it, love it. So yeah, Cook, that's a tie today, and I'll see y'all Thursday at the Dell. Today's BSA is from Leonardo DiCaprio. He said, if you can do what you do best and be happy, you are further along in life than most people. So do you. Yes. Manny Fresh up next with the kickback, and it's another good night to do that. God willing, I'll check for y'all tomorrow when we get all up in somebody's business. Oh, that's right. We can't. Touch is not here. Well, we still won't get our party on. See y'all tomorrow at 2. Deuces. Philly. 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

We've got a crash on 42. Report brought to you by Staples. 42 South at 295. A crash in the right lane. Some flooding. Schuylkill westbound. The off-ramp to City Avenue closed. Kelly Drive is shut down both ways. 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I'm Jason Lee. 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

I couldn't think of anything more apropos, Dr. Shell. Chaka Khan, clowns, did you know we got 4.5 inches of rain in a half hour? That's a lot of water. A lot of folks got floods in their basement, yours truly included. Hey, listen, Mother Nature got us twisted. She's having her way with us. She's having a moment, and she ain't half-stepping. Heat wave, indeed. Clancy's 107.9.

0: Don't touch that coke. Orange Juice Jones with a classic that has to be played when there's bad weather, like summertime got to be played in the summer. Listen, in a little bit, I'm going to have tickets to give away. August 13th, Gregory Porter, Layla Hathaway, Jamison Ross, and Carol Riddick. I'm getting housekeeping out of the way early so we can have some fun tonight. But in a little bit, I'm going to ask you to call. Be caller number 9, and I'll give you 2 tickets to see Gregory Porter, Jamison Ross, Layla Hathaway, Carol Riddick, August 13th at the Dell. No, Patty's coming this Friday. All right, it's all about the rain, the weather, and me having a little fun with it and having you forget about it. Oh, by the way, remember, bad weather like this is when you have the most break-ins. So be mindful. I'll be right back at Classics 107.9.
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2: May we please pause for a minute of prayer. Oh dear God, creator of the entire universe, we stop what we are doing to say thank you and to let you know that we appreciate having you in our lives. Because of our belief in you, God, our understanding of your greatness and your mercy, and most importantly, our witnessing of your awesome power and unlimited ability, we know that you can empower us to accomplish that which may appear impossible. You did not let the sea stop Moses. You parted the waters. You did not allow the wall to stop Joshua. You made the wall come tumbling down. You didn't allow the giant to stop David. And you didn't even allow death to stop Jesus, who we all know is still teaching as strong as ever. So all that we ask of you today, dear God, is to please help us to never forget that for with you, our God, nothing is impossible. Hallelujah and amen.
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1: Hey, girl, you gonna get them feet done before you rock them open-toed sandals? I'm just saying. Happy summer from the real sound of Philadelphia. 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

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Heatwave, Classics 107.9, the real sound of Philadelphia. Now would be a good time to pick up the phone and give me a call. I want to send you to the Dell. Yeah, on August 13th, to see Gregory Porter, Layla Hathaway, Jamison Ross, and Carol Riddick. That's right, August 13th at the Dell. I have two tickets with your name on them. I'm Manuel. You know who you are. These tickets belong to you. Call me now, 610-538-1131. 610-538-1131. Hey, listen, Patty's going to be at the Dell this Friday with Avery Sunshine, Pieces of a Dream, and Jeff Bradshaw. Folks have won tickets to that. You can win tickets to this. Pick up the phone. Give me a call, y'all. 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

0: Tuesday on the Rick's Around the Morning Show, Jacqueline and Carr will be in the building, and Beyonce Aloysius will be here with Techie Tuesday. And Brad got that hot spot with everything you need to know about music, movies, and more.
1: And you won't believe, hon, who's back in the tea, baby. 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